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Mía 94.3, la número uno para hits y variedad en Palm Beach. 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

0: Ya 94.3, el número uno para Hits y Variedad en Palm Beach, contándote un plan súper chévere para este sábado. 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

Y el 94.3, el número uno para hits y variedad en Palm Beach, para ti que estás en el área de Delray Beach. 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
0: All right, seguimos con lo bueno, con lo que te gusta. Arrancando este set con música de Bad Bunny junto a Right Now. Yes, sir. Por ahí viene música de Karol G. También música de Nicki Jam and some Omar Courts. Mantente ahí. Let's get it.

firmado por Farruko junto a Ken Y. Of course, he had to bring him back on the track. Escuchas La Mezcla Fuego en tu radio. Yo soy DJ Extreme on a set. Déjame saber qué tú quieres escuchar. 305-614-0505. Ahí está Farruko, que va a estar en nuestro iHeartRadio Fiesta Latina sábado 17 de octubre. Y en esa misma tarima, Floyd Menor.

0: 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Oh yeah, you got Mike Towers, Bless, Farruko, Manuel Turizo, Eladio Carrión, Gracie, Ale, Rey Tony y el abusador Los Titi. 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
0: Bachatica rica, arranca este set right now. 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